0: KRES-FM, Moberly, Mexico, and Macon.
1: Fox News, I'm Carmen Roberts. Fighting between the U.S. and Iran expands with American strikes hitting more targets, including a tower in a port city.
2: The tower, according to the U.S., gave Iran the ability to track and menace shipping in the Gulf of Oman, therefore shipping that transited the strait. Central Command says the destruction weakens the Revolutionary Guard's ability to coordinate attacks on commercial shipping.
1: Fox's Mike Tobin in Tel Aviv. Meantime, Iran continues to attack several countries in the region that host U.S. military forces. President Trump arrives in New York City ahead of the FIFA World Cup final on Sunday, which he plans to attend.
3: I'm proud to report that with more than 6.5 million attendees, this has been by far the most attended tournament in history. And that's the history of all sports.
1: Argentina and Spain will battle for the title at MetLife Stadium in New Jersey on Sunday. 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
4: Here's a look at your forecast. Clear skies tonight with a low of 73. Ample sunshine expected again tomorrow. High temperatures reach up to 91. Mainly clear tomorrow night, lows around 73. Daytime highs approaching 91. Sunday with a chance of thunderstorms. 94. Bright sunshine expected Monday. Taking a look at the extended forecast, 93 Tuesday, 85 Wednesday, and 82 on Thursday. I'm staff meteorologist Kara Foster. Right now, it's 87 degrees.
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0: Kings Dominion, a one-man band. You ever get to Nashville, got to go to their bar. It's over in Midtown, an area up from the wonky funkiness of Broadway, Lower Broadway, where all the honky-tonks are. It's called Odie's Place, and they have this $25 bucket that's a drink, but it's a bucket. It reminds me of, remember those plastic jack-o'-lantern buckets you could get back in the day as kids at McDonald's? Remember those things? It's about that size. Except this one is far superior because it is full of adult beverage. Yes, please. It's Friday. I will have an OD's bucket. Jason Aldean, Josh Ross is on the way. Hey, how you look?
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10: Here's a look at your forecast. Clear skies tonight with a low of 73. Ample sunshine expected again tomorrow. High temperatures reach up to 91. Mainly clear tomorrow night, lows around 73. Daytime highs approaching 91. Sunday with a chance of thunderstorms. 94, bright sunshine expected Monday. Taking a look at the extended forecast, 93 Tuesday, 85 Wednesday, and 82 on Thursday. I'm staff meteorologist Kara Foster. Right now, it's 87 degrees.
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7: 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Graylin James, Sue Water at a wedding. It's a great one, but this is Josh Ross. Hate How You Look, it's now.

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0: Water at a Wedding. It's Graylin James. How good is that one? I really love that one. Those lyrics, so powerful. You're like, oh, hello. I see what you did there. John Morgan, Kid Myself, his debut album, Carolina Blue. It's Tyler Reese. Happy weekend. Corey and Co, Rocky Mountain Low, is ready to roll next.
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1: Break is over and the Cardinals are back to action tonight as they open up a three-game weekend series against the Arizona Diamondbacks. Welcome in to St. Louis Cardinals Baseball. The voice of the Cardinals, John Rooney, along with Ricky Orton. We'll have the call of the game. We'll also hear from Mike Claiborne, who is in Arizona. My name's Matt Pauley, coming your way from our St. Louis studios, and we're glad to be bringing you Cardinals Baseball after an interesting last few days of no Cardinals Baseball. Cardinals last played this past weekend when they took 2 of 3 against the Atlanta Braves, so they take some momentum into the break, and then some cool things happening during the break on Monday night. Jordan Walker wins the Major League Baseball Home Run Derby as he was able to out-duel Kyle Schwarber, the hometown favorite in Philadelphia, in the final. It was a really, really cool evening for the Home Run Derby, something that a lot of Cardinals fans enjoyed. We'll hear from Jordan Walker coming up later on in the program. We'll also play back some of what his family had to say about him winning the Home Run Derby. So that happened on Monday. Then on Tuesday, it was the All-Star Game where the Cardinals had multiple individuals who participated. On the pitching side, Riley O'Brien threw one scoreless inning, gave up a hit, had a strikeout, also hit a batter. Jordan Walker went 0-for-1 with a strikeout. Ivana Herrera went 0-for-1 as well. Coming into tonight's action, the Cardinals do make some moves, some small transactions being made. We'll start with Jojo Romero, the left-handed relief pitcher, and we hope the best for him. He's dealing with appendicitis, and he has been placed on the 15-day injured list that is retroactive to July 14th. The Cardinals have selected from the AAA Memphis roster right-hand pitcher Scott Blewett. It's been an up-and-down season for him at Memphis. Good strikeout numbers, but also somebody who was pretty impressive during spring training. Catcher Joel Pozo has been designated for assignment. One other move was made. The Cardinals have officially completed the trade that they had with the Tampa Bay Rays when they sent pitcher Chris Roycroft to him. At the time, he was traded for either a player to be named or cash considerations. Well, now it is a player to be named. That player has been named High A pitcher Trey Pouzer. He is a right-handed pitcher. He has been acquired for Chris Roycroft. Pitching matchup tonight, Michael McGreevy is set to go for the Cardinals. McGreevy comes into this game 4-7 with a 3.01 ERA. The last time he pitched was against Milwaukee on July 8th when he went 6 1/3 strong innings, allowing just one run on 5 hits, 6 strikeouts, 1 walk. He picked up the win in that game. It was his first win in 2 months. He had not won a game since May 8th, despite the fact that he had pitched well during that time. This is going to be the first time that he's faced off against the Diamondbacks in his career. Right-hander Merrill Kelly going for the Diamondbacks tonight. 7-8, 5.38 ERA, coming off impressive back-to-back outings before the break in wins against the Padres and Marlins. He gave up a total of 3 runs over.
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We'll resume streaming our normal programming following St. Louis Cardinals baseball. 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We'll resume streaming our normal programming following St. Louis Cardinals baseball. 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

0: 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We'll resume streaming our normal programming following St. Louis Cardinals baseball. Major League Baseball does not allow us to stream the St. Louis Cardinals. We'll resume streaming our normal programming following St. Louis Cardinals baseball. Major League Baseball does not allow us to stream the St. Louis Cardinals. We'll resume streaming our normal programming following St. Louis Cardinals baseball. Major League Baseball does not allow us to stream the St. Louis Cardinals. We'll resume streaming our normal programming following St. Louis Cardinals baseball. Major League Baseball does not allow us to stream the St. Louis Cardinals. We'll resume streaming our normal programming following St. Louis Cardinals baseball. Major League Baseball does not allow us to stream the St. Louis Cardinals. We'll resume streaming our normal programming following St. Louis Cardinals baseball. Major League Baseball does not allow us to stream the St. Louis Cardinals. We'll resume streaming our normal programming following St. Louis Cardinals baseball. Major League Baseball does not allow us to stream the St. Louis Cardinals. We'll resume streaming our normal programming following St. Louis Cardinals baseball. Major League Baseball does not allow us to stream the St. Louis Cardinals. We'll resume streaming our normal programming following St. Louis Cardinals baseball. Major League Baseball does not allow us to stream the St. Louis Cardinals. We'll resume streaming our normal programming following St. Louis Cardinals baseball. Major League Baseball does not allow us to stream the St. Louis Cardinals. We'll resume streaming our normal programming following St. Louis Cardinals baseball. Major League Baseball does not allow us to stream the St. Louis Cardinals. We'll resume streaming our normal programming following St. Louis Cardinals baseball. Major League Baseball does not allow us to stream the St. Louis Cardinals. We'll resume streaming our normal programming following St. Louis Cardinals baseball. Major League Baseball does not allow us to stream the St. Louis Cardinals. We'll resume streaming our normal programming following St. Louis Cardinals baseball. Major League Baseball does not allow us to stream the St. Louis Cardinals. We'll resume streaming our normal programming following St. Louis Cardinals baseball.
1: 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Big game for Mason Wynn. Goes 1-for-2, has 3 RBIs. He draws a walk as well. And then he makes some fantastic defensive plays in this game. A little while ago, he talked with Danny Wexelman from Cardinals TV.
2: Watch Mason Wynn, bright lights on you. I feel like no matter the moment, this team is able to rise and shine. Why is that?
3: I mean, I feel like we just play together, you know, just guys pulling for one another. And, you know, like Ivan, you know, shorting up with 2 strikes, just putting the ball in play, just doing a job. I feel like that's just what this team does is, you know, just pass the baton to the next guy.
2: How about Riley O'Brien with the pickoff move there in the bottom of the ninth? What'd you see?
3: Amazing. I mean, we needed it. Quick feet. I don't really know what he was trying to do. I mean, I don't think that's a steal situation there, but, yeah, great tag by Burley as well. But, yeah, Riley, that was huge for us.
2: How did you spend your break? Because you come out today with 3 RBIs and 2 defensive gems.
3: I was, you know, chilling by the pool. Yeah, went to the cage a little bit, but... No, I mean, I just had a good time, got off my feet, you know, just relaxed as most guys did. And, you know, we just came out ready to play today.
2: I mean, it was spectacular. I mean, you know that you're gold glove, but watching you do that, it always wows us. I want to put a bow on the All-Star game. I know how important you and Jordan are to each other. Watching that moment for him winning the Derby, what were you doing? What was going through your head?
3: Yeah, I mean, I was, you know, first couple rounds, I was sitting real close to the TV, you know, locked in. And then that last round, I mean, I think the whole world was a little nervous. You know, I'm sure he was going, you know, crazy with the nerves. But I was like 50 yards away from the TV with some binoculars, pretty much. I was so nervous. But nah, it was a great time. We talked about it yesterday. We kind of celebrated at dinner, and I'm just, you know, obviously I don't want to say proud of him, but just so happy for him, man. You know, we've gone through it together, and you know, see him have a good time on the baseball field again. It's just been so much fun this year.
2: Thank you for your time. I appreciate it.
3: Yeah, thank you so much.
1: All right, very good. Danny Wexelman talking with Mason Wynn. We appreciate that conversation for sure as the Cardinals get the win 5-4. Game 2 of this 3-game series coming up Saturday afternoon. The Cardinals will have right-hand pitcher Dustin May on the mound. He's 5-6 with a 4.55 ERA. He'll be opposed by right-hand pitcher Brandon Pfaadt, 3-1 with a 4.70 ERA. That is a 3-10 first pitch. That means our coverage is set to begin at 2:15 across the Cardinals radio network. For the voice of the Cardinals, John Rooney, along with Ricky Horta and Mike Claiborne, who had the call of the game. Our on-site producer engineer has been Ryan Schulte. Our studio producer engineer, John Camp. Also, thanks going out to both Chip Carey and Danny Wexelman from Cardinals TV for helping us with some of the pregame and postgame audio.

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For everybody I just mentioned, I'm Matt Pauly, thanking you for staying up late and being with us as the Cardinals get the win in Arizona. 5-4 the final score. 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

Ella Langley, man, there is no stopping her. Between her, be her, and choosing Texas, and I Can't Love You Anymore with Morgan Wallen. She has three out of the top five songs on the charts right now. She's killing it. You go, girl.

0: The red, white, and blue flapping in the wind at a Friday night football game. 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

0: 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I keep saying it. That tour almost wrapping up. He's got 3 more weekends, 3 more cities, 6 more shows, and then the Still the Problem tour is in the books. And we are getting new music.
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0: Zimmerman Chevy Silverado. He says he has no clothes. He says, all I have is jerseys. I have no clothes. His friends beg to differ.
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3: Here's a look at your forecast. Clear skies overnight with a low of 73. Sunny skies Saturday. Highs level off around 91. Lows around 73. Saturday night, mainly clear. Temperatures a bit above average. Sunday and Monday with highs in the low 90s to the mid 90s. Chance for storms Sunday. A peek at the extended shows 93 Tuesday, 85 Wednesday, and 82 on Thursday. I'm staff meteorologist Laura Lockwood. Right now, it's 75 degrees.
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2: News. I'm Deborah Valentine. The U.S. conducting a seventh night of strikes on Iran.
3: U.S. forces are pounding the Iranians, cutting off the Iranian port of Bandar Abbas in the process, striking road and rail bridges also. And this is all in an effort to foil Tehran's loose and weakening grip on the Strait of Hormuz.
2: Fox's Kevin Cork reporting. Texas Governor Greg Abbott announcing a major disaster declaration for 28 counties hard hit by flooding that's claimed at least two lives.
4: It's the counties that have been hardest hit by these devastating floodwaters. More counties can and will be added as needed.
2: He surveyed damage in Uvalde on Friday, where he credited the implementation of improved early warning systems and emergency protocols following a July 2025 flood, which claimed 28 lives. 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
5: Here's a look at your forecast. Clear skies overnight with a low of 73. Sunny skies Saturday, highs level off around 91. Lows around 73. Saturday night, mainly clear. Temperatures a bit above average Sunday and Monday with highs in the low 90s to the mid 90s. Chance for storms Sunday. A peek at the extended shows 93 Tuesday, 85 Wednesday, and 82 on Thursday. I'm staff meteorologist Laura Lockwood. Right now, it's 75 degrees.
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0: Justin Moore, till my last day. Super proud of him, going to rehab, kicking that alcohol habit, and on his way to living his best life. 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
9: Here's a look at your forecast. Clear skies overnight with a low of 73. Sunny skies Saturday, highs level off around 91. Lows around 73. Saturday night, mainly clear. Temperatures a bit above average Sunday and Monday with highs in the low 90s to the mid 90s. Chance for storms Sunday. A peek at the extended shows, 93 Tuesday, 85 Wednesday, and 82 on Thursday. I'm staff meteorologist Laura Lockwood. Right now, 73.

0: Okay, there's so much craziness going on in the world, I tell you. Hello there, it's me, Shannon, ShannonBlack995 on socials. My socials are just fun, silly stuff. No drama, no politics, positivity and fun, you know? We're just out here living.
1: 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I walked out and saw the rising sun and I drank it in.

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3: Here's a look at your forecast. Clear skies overnight with a low of 73. Sunny skies Saturday, highs level off around 91. Lows around 73. Saturday night, mainly clear. Temperatures a bit above average Sunday and Monday with highs in the low 90s to the mid 90s. Chance for storms Sunday. A peek at the extended shows 93 Tuesday, 85 Wednesday, and 82 on Thursday. I'm staff meteorologist Laura Lockwood. Right now, it's 73 degrees.
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0: Wheat and hops make beer. 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
1: I'm Roxanne Evans. Iran threatening to escalate pressure on the U.S. if strikes continue. Fox's Aisha Hosni at the White House.
2: According to Reuters, the Iranians ordered the Houthis in Yemen to close the Bab el-Mandab Strait, a critical oil route, if the U.S. hits Iran's power infrastructure.
1: Iran accusing the U.S. of hitting civilian targets, something the U.S. denies. Canadian wildfire smoke impacting millions of Americans. Dangerous conditions expected to remain in effect through Saturday across a wide swath of the U.S., from the Great Lakes to the Northeast. Some relief expected with storms rolling through affected areas. And just in time, history happens Sunday. Spain takes Argentina for the World Cup title. President Trump and the FIFA president will present the trophy. 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
3: Here's a look at your forecast. Lows dip down to about 73 overnight under clear skies. Ample sunshine expected. Saturday, high temperatures reach up to 91. Mainly clear skies. Saturday night, lows dip down to about 73. Temps a bit above average. Sunday and Monday, with highs in the low 90s to the mid 90s. Chance for storms Sunday. Looking at the long range, 93 Tuesday, 85 Wednesday, and 82 on Thursday. I'm staff meteorologist Laura Lockwood. Right now, 75.
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1: Hudson Westbrook, house again. Hello there. Welcome to Saturday. It's me, Shannon. Thanks so much for listening in the middle of the night. If you haven't downloaded or streamed Cody Johnson's latest album, Banks of the Trinity, this one is the first cut on it. It's his latest, Horseback.
2: He's a ranch hand in a pinch, man. 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

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Now he's a buckskin, 15 hands, 5-time team road champion.

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0: Kenny Chesney, Carry On. That is one of the songs of summer, I think. His new album, Silver Sands Marina, comes out later this year, and that's also the name of his next single.
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11: Here's a look at your forecast. Lows dip down to about 73 overnight under clear skies. Ample sunshine expected. Saturday, high temperatures reach up to 91. Mainly clear skies. Saturday night, lows dip down to about 73. Temps a bit above average. Sunday and Monday, with highs in the low 90s to the mid 90s. Chance for storms Sunday. Looking at the long range, 93 Tuesday, 85 Wednesday, and 82 on Thursday. I'm staff meteorologist Laura Lockwood. Right now, 75.

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General Mills is recalling around 736,000 Pillsbury bread rolls because they could contain glass. 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

0: A John Deere sitting on a hillside with a small bird perched on a stack. That's what country sounds like.
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0: Chris Young, Young Love, and Saturday Nights. That could be you tonight. Can you believe we are already more than halfway through July? Before you know it, college football is going to be starting.
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3: Here's a look at your forecast. Lows level off around 73 overnight under clear skies. Lots of sunshine. Saturday, slight chance for storms. High temperatures reach up to 90. Slight chance for storms. Saturday night, lows dip down to about 73. Mainly clear skies. Slight chance for storms. Sunday, high temperatures reach up to 90. 93, bright sunshine expected Monday. I'm staff meteorologist Laura Lockwood. Currently 75.
4: It's Cole Swindell. This is my brand new song, Girl Dad. My new single, Girl Dad, is very special to me for many reasons. You know, becoming a father, but also missing my own father. I think that's where the idea came from. You see the title, and I don't think you know what the song's about, but for me, it's just, you know, going back to visit my dad at his grave and updating him on my life and all the great things that have happened. And I wish, you know, he was here to see him. I know he can, but I wish I could see him see it.

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1: Fox News, I'm Deborah Valentine. CENTCOM announcing that the U.S. has carried out attacks on Iran for the seventh straight night. Fox's Chanley Painter reports the strikes targeting Tehran's infrastructure and military targets.
2: One of the U.S. targeted an observation tower in the port of Chabahar that CENTCOM says was being used by the Revolutionary Guard to coordinate attacks on commercial shipping through the Strait of Hormuz.
1: The U.S. denies Iran's claims that it's striking civilian infrastructure inside Tehran. Prosecutors in California charging Paul Pelosi with misdemeanor hit and run.
3: The 86-year-old husband of former House Speaker Nancy Pelosi is accused of driving away after crashing his convertible Maserati into an unoccupied parked Tesla on July 3rd.
1: Fox's Kristen Goodwin reporting no injuries were reported as a result of that accident. A landslide in China's city of Chongqing has killed at least eight people. 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
4: Here's a look at your forecast. Lulls of Alafra on 73, overnight under clear skies. Lots of sunshine, Saturday, slight chance for storms. High temperatures reach up to 90. Slight chance for storms, Saturday night, lows dip down to about 73, mainly clear skies. Slight chance for storms, Sunday, high temperatures reach up to 90. 93, bright sunshine expected Monday. I'm staff meteorologist Laura Lockwood, currently 75.
5: We know that country music leads to hootin'. Woo! And we know that hootin' leads to hollerin'. Yeah! And you know, yeah! A little hootin' hollerin' never hurt anybody.
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Morgan Wallen, Ella Langley, I Can't Love You Anymore. I believe they will be on tour dates this weekend, and then these guys will be on one of the nights too, B&D.

0: Lee Bryce Roemer, he and Ernest were backstage at the Opry doing one of those TikTok challenges, you know, where you act disappointed, surprised, flirty, angry, whatever. 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
11: Here's a look at your forecast. Lows level off around 73 overnight under clear skies. Lots of sunshine. Saturday, slight chance for storms. High temperatures reach up to 90. Slight chance for storms. Saturday night, lows dip down to about 73. Mainly clear skies. Slight chance for storms. Sunday, high temperatures reach up to 90. 93, bright sunshine expected Monday. I'm staff meteorologist Laura Lockwood. Currently 75.

Okay, in the world of people are crazy news. So Tom Brady has gone public saying he's waiting for the WWE to call with a storyline for him. He just wants like a one-off. Get in the ring, do something or other. I think that's hilarious. Billy Currington. Yeah, people are crazy.

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1: Just for the record, we're not country-ish. We're country all the way. Yeah! Playing one great song after another. 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

0: Taylor Swift, I Knew It, I Knew You. Apparently, a few months back, she played that song for a bunch of country radio programmers, so bigwigs in country radio. I swear, I think she's going to come out with one last country album, then take a break and have kiddos. Or have kiddos and then one last country album.
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0: Luke Bryan country, and she knows it. Everybody has been wishing him happy 50th since he turned 50 yesterday, and he is loving it.
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3: Here's a look at your forecast. Lows level off around 73 overnight under clear skies. Lots of sunshine Saturday. Slight chance for storms. High temperatures reach up to 90. Slight chance for storms. Saturday night, lows dip down to about 73, mainly clear skies. Slight chance for storms. Sunday, high temperatures reach up to 90. 93, bright sunshine expected Monday. I'm staff meteorologist Laura Lockwood. Right now, 73.
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1: News, I'm Roxanne Evans. Voting machine overhaul. DHS Secretary Mark Wayne Mullen pushing states compliance after President Trump's midterm warnings.
2: Under President Trump's leadership, DHS is well prepared to support all states, red states, blue states, and local election officials ahead of the midterms. States must do their part to secure our election systems, and we stand by to help.
1: The battle for the Strait of Hormuz intensifies. U.S. and Iran escalate strikes across the Mideast. Fox's Kevin Cork.
3: U.S. forces are pounding the Iranians, cutting off the Iranian port of Bandar Abbas in the process, striking road and rail bridges also.
1: Taco Bell pulling lettuce nationwide after it was linked to a parasitic outbreak causing illness. 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
4: Here's a look at your forecast. Lulls up aloft around 73 overnight under clear skies. Lots of sunshine Saturday. Slight chance for storms. High temperatures reach up to 90. Slight chance for storms. Saturday night, lows dip down to about 73. Mainly clear skies. Slight chance for storms. Sunday, high temperatures reach up to 90. 93, bright sunshine expected Monday. I'm staff meteorologist Laura Lockwood. Right now, 73.
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Josh Ross, hate how you look, moving on. Okay, so I don't know if he got kicked out of a bar a couple weeks ago or whatever, but he's having fun with it on socials. And then this guy, Graylin James, has released the video for this song, Water at a Wedding.

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0: A Kane Brown woman, when his good buddy Jason Aldean found out from his wife that Kane Brown was knocked upside the head and the ear with that golf ball a few weeks ago, Jason didn't realize it was as bad as it was. And then when he found out he was doing an interview and asked about it, he's all, oh, Kane's tougher than a pine knot.
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12: Here's a look at your forecast. Lulls of Alafra on 73, overnight under clear skies. Lots of sunshine. Saturday, slight chance for storms. High temperatures reach up to 90. Slight chance for storms. Saturday night, lows dip down to about 73, mainly clear skies. Slight chance for storms. Sunday, high temperatures reach up to 90. 93, bright sunshine expected Monday. I'm staff meteorologist Laura Lockwood. Right now, 73.

It seems like Riley Green has been everywhere lately, and some people are getting annoyed with him because of an interview he did with Theo Von. I don't know if you've seen it, but I feel like he was joking around. I don't know. It's changed my mind.

A John Deere sitting on a hillside with a small bird perched on a stack. That's what country sounds like. 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

0: Okay, so I feel like a lot of America tapped out when they lost in the World Cup. But this is the weirdest thing. There is a 19-year-old photograph that's resurfaced of Argentina soccer star Lionel Messi. He was 20 years old. He's given a five-month-old baby a bath. It was taken as part of a campaign for UNICEF and local charities. And now 19 years later, that little baby is Yamal, who is 19. And competing against Messi and the World Cup tomorrow. How crazy is that?
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0: Zach Top, South of Sanity. That's it for me. I hope you have a great Saturday. 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
2: Here's a look at your forecast. Lows level off around 73 overnight under clear skies. Lots of sunshine. Saturday, slight chance for storms. High temperatures reach up to 90. Slight chance for storms. Saturday night, lows dip down to about 73, mainly clear skies. Slight chance for storms. Sunday, high temperatures reach up to 90. 93, bright sunshine expected Monday. I'm staff meteorologist Laura Lockwood. Currently 75.
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1: I'm Deborah Valentine. The U.S. launching a seventh day of strikes in Iran, targeting more bridges and collapsing a tower at a key Iranian port.
2: In a plume of smoke and fire, the observation tower at the port of Khabakhar was taken down by U.S. strikes. Central Command says the tower was used by the Revolutionary Guard to track vessels on the Gulf of Oman and coordinate attacks on commercial shipping through the Strait of Hormuz.
1: Fox's Mike Tobin reporting Iran also launched new missile attacks Friday against U.S. allied nations in the Middle East, including Qatar and Kuwait. President Trump is speaking at the FIFA reception hosted at Trump Tower in New York City Friday.
3: I'm proud to report that with more than 6.5 million attendees, this has been by far the most attended tournament in history. And that's the history of all sports.
1: Defending champion Argentina takes on Spain Sunday in the championship. 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
4: Here's a look at your forecast. Slight chance of thunderstorms today, otherwise mainly sunny skies. Daytime highs approaching 90. Mainly clear skies again tonight. Slight chance for storms. Lows dip down to about 73. Slight chance for storms. Tomorrow, daytime highs approaching 90. Lots of sunshine. Dry with temps a bit above average. Monday and Tuesday, and highs in the low 90s. I'm staff meteorologist Laura Lockwood. Right now, it's 75 degrees.
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Getting up early on this Saturday morning. Hi there, I'm Tony Cruz, and I hope you had a fantastic week. Well, now that we've rolled into the weekend, let's see what kind of fun we can find, shall we? Let's talk a little bit about some numbers for one country artist, the number one, number 13, and number 27. All linked to Jason Aldean. Why is that?

0: Hi there, I'm Tony Cruz. Jason Aldean certainly celebrating some good vibes this week as he stays at number one on the Billboard Country Airplay chart with his song, Don't Tell On Me, for the second week. His first multi-week number one in about 4 years. It is his 27th number one. Now, keep this in mind. Kenny Chesney's got 33, Blake Shelton with 30, Tim McGraw with 29, and now Jason Aldean with 27. When you speed, you have less time to react. 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
7: Here's a look at your forecast. Slight chance of thunderstorms today, otherwise mainly sunny skies. Daytime highs approaching 90. Mainly clear skies again tonight. Slight chance for storms. Lows dip down to about 73. Slight chance for storms. Tomorrow, daytime highs approaching 90. Lots of sunshine. Dry with temps a bit above average. Monday and Tuesday, and highs in the low 90s. I'm staff meteorologist Laura Lockwood. Right now, it's 75 degrees.

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0: by You, that is Luke Combs. And when that song came out in February, well, it was voted the best new song of the week. Of course, it's gone on to become his latest number one.
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2: Here's a look at your forecast. Slight chance of thunderstorms today. Otherwise, mainly sunny skies. Daytime highs approaching 90. Mainly clear skies again tonight. Slight chance for storms. Lows dip down to about 73. Slight chance for storms. Tomorrow, daytime highs approaching 90. Lots of sunshine. Dry with temps a bit above average. Monday and Tuesday, and highs in the low 90s. I'm staff meteorologist Laura Lockwood. Right now, it's 75 degrees.
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1: News. I'm Paul Stevens. Iran threatening to escalate pressure on the U.S. if strikes continue.
2: According to Reuters, the Iranians ordered the Houthis in Yemen to close the Bab el-Mandab Strait, a critical oil route, if the U.S. hits Iran's power infrastructure.
1: Fox's Aisha Hazmi at the White House. Iran accusing the U.S. of hitting civilian targets, something the U.S. is denying. That Canadian wildfire smoke impacting millions across the U.S. Ohio. Republican Senator Bernie Moreno on Fox's The Ingram Angle targeting the Canadian government.
3: We're going to put sanctions on them. That means holding their assets, making certain that they don't have visas. We're going to put tariffs, as President Trump talked about it, because we have to make certain that the people who are suffering get compensated.
1: The Canadian government, however, pushing back, saying this is partly a climate change issue. 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
4: Here's a look at your forecast. Slight chance of thunderstorms today, otherwise mainly sunny skies. Daytime highs approaching 90. Mainly clear skies again tonight. Slight chance for storms. Lows dip down to about 73. Slight chance for storms tomorrow. Daytime highs approaching 90. Lots of sunshine. Dry with temps a bit above average Monday and Tuesday, and highs in the low 90s. I'm staff meteorologist Laura Lockwood. Right now, it's 75 degrees.
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Turn This Truck Around. That is Jordan Davis. Got your Saturday cruise underway. Hi there, I'm Tony Cruz. And if you're looking for happiness, look towards your feet. That's right, just look down at your feet. They can bring you happiness. I'll tell you all about it.

0: Chevy Silverado, that is Bailey Zimmerman. Joe Nichols before that. You know, you've heard of the movie called Happy Feet, right? Well, there's something to that because dancing evidently makes you feel better. I mean, scientists, they just found that people showed improved levels of happiness after just one session of dancing. And even teenagers. And we know how hard it is to get teenagers to be happy, right? Even teenagers reported worrying less about their problems after taking a dance class. So what do you say? Let's head to a dance class, or just turn the music up a little louder.
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3: Here's a look at your forecast. Slight chance of thunderstorms today. Otherwise, mainly sunny skies. Daytime highs approaching 90. Mainly clear skies again tonight. Slight chance for storms. Lows dip down to about 73. Slight chance for storms. Tomorrow, daytime highs approaching 90. Lots of sunshine. Dry with temps a bit above average. Monday and Tuesday, and highs in the low 90s. I'm staff meteorologist Laura Lockwood. Right now, it's 75 degrees.
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0: that.
1: Yeah, I got friends like that. That is John Morgan. Beautiful mess before that, Diamond Rio, and it was not a beautiful mess. It was a winner on Monday night, the series premiere of Dancing with the Stars, The Next Pro. Lots of audience to the show, and it made it the most watched network show of the night. Now, the spinoff hosted by Robert Irwin. You've got judges Mark Ballas, his mom Shirley Ballas. Derek Huff was there on Monday as well. There'll be some guest judges that will be rotating throughout the season. It received positive reviews from the critics because they focused purely on dance technique and on talent. Yeah, so check it out. Monday night, Dancing with the Stars, The Next Pro.
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0: Ride, ride, ride. That is George Burge with Luke Bryan. And just last Sunday, well, Ryan Blaney picked up his second win of the season. And it was a long race after a three-plus hour weather delay. Well, we're hoping for better weather this weekend as we head to the Window World 450 at North Wilkesboro Speedway. And that is happening tomorrow. Only six races left before the chase gets underway.
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2: Here's a look at your forecast. Slight chance of thunderstorms today. Otherwise, mainly sunny skies. Daytime highs approaching 90. Mainly clear skies again tonight. Slight chance for storms. Lows dip down to about 73. Slight chance for storms tomorrow. Daytime highs approaching 90. Lots of sunshine. Dry with temps a bit above average Monday and Tuesday, and highs in the low 90s. I'm staff meteorologist Laura Lockwood. Right now, it's 75 degrees.
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The red, white, and blue flapping in the wind at a Friday night football game. 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
1: Valentine. Another round of attacks on Iran by the U.S. targeting Tehran's infrastructure, including the collapse of a tower at a key Iranian port. Fox's Chandler Painter.
2: One of the U.S. targeted an observation tower in the port of Chabahar that CENTCOM says was being used by the Revolutionary Guard to coordinate attacks on commercial shipping through the Strait of Hormuz.
1: The U.S. Central Command says its seventh night of strikes hit surveillance sites, military logistics infrastructure, underground weapons storage, and maritime capabilities. 120 protests across 37 states today against AI data centers.
3: The conservative-backed grassroots group Human First is behind the nationwide day of protest, targeting what it calls unchecked and unwanted expansion of AI data centers.
1: Fox's Jeff Manasso. The protests will focus on the local impacts, including skyrocketing local power bills, massive water consumption, and more. 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
4: Here's a look at your forecast. Slight chance of thunderstorms today, otherwise mainly sunny skies. Daytime highs approaching 90.

0: Mainly clear skies again tonight. Slight chance for storms. Lows dip down to about 73. Slight chance for storms. Tomorrow, daytime highs approaching 90. Lots of sunshine. Dry with temps a bit above average. Monday and Tuesday, and highs in the low 90s. I'm staff meteorologist Laura Lockwood. Right now, 76.
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Tucker Wetmore with his number one hit, Brunette. Well, this is it, the final weekend of World Cup action. One game today and the final tomorrow. We'll get you all caught up in just minutes.

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0: Drunk on a Plane, that is Dierks Bentley. Well, let's talk about the drinking that will be going on this weekend, because we got World Cup action, the final weekend of it, as a matter of fact. Third place playoff game between France and England is happening this afternoon. Tomorrow, it's the final World Cup game between Spain and Argentina. Spain making its second appearance in the finals. Their first was back in 2010 when they won the title. Argentina has been to the World Cup final six times with three wins, and they are the defending champions. But Spain is the clear favorite to win with the 37-match unbeaten streak. That game, again, happening tomorrow.
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7: Here's a look at your forecast. Slight chance of thunderstorms today. Otherwise, mainly sunny skies. Daytime highs approaching 90. Mainly clear skies again tonight. Slight chance for storms. Lows dip down to about 73. Slight chance for storms. Tomorrow, daytime highs approaching 90. Lots of sunshine. Dry with temps a bit above average. Monday and Tuesday, and highs in the low 90s. I'm staff meteorologist Laura Lockwood. Right now, 76.

You know what happens when you get a couple guys together like Blake Shelton and Trace Adkins? Well, you get a song called Hillbilly Bone.

0: And now, we'd like to share our favorite recipe for a good time. First, add a little of this. Then, sprinkle in a bit of this. And then, add a whole bunch of these ones. Finally, mix well, serve, and enjoy daily.
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0: Is You Drunk? That is the brand new one from Riley Green. Well, we already know that the total prize pool for the World Cup, the largest ever, $871 million. Well, that might explain some of the tickets you're paying for those seats, right? Let's talk about it, because the final tomorrow, those ticket prices are fluctuating almost hourly. Latest resale market prices that we found on the entry-level seats, anywhere from $7,800 to $9,800. 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

0: their new album will not be out till next month. That is Dan and Shay with Say So, the lead single from the new album, Young. But if you watch them and follow them on social media, well, they're sharing some other music from the album. They shared a new song this week that is fantastic. So make sure you're checking them out on social media. In the meantime, we're waiting for Young and, of course, the Young Tour that gets underway in September.
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2: Here's a look at your forecast. Daytime highs approaching 90 today under mainly clear skies with a slight chance of thunderstorms. Mainly clear skies again tonight. Slight chance of thunderstorms. Lows level off around 73. Lots of sunshine tomorrow. Slight chance of thunderstorms. Daytime highs approaching 90. Dry Monday and Tuesday under sunny skies with highs in the low 90s. I'm staff meteorologist Paul Trombley. Currently 79.
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welcome in to Rick Jackson's Country Classics. If I were to mention Tammy Wynette, Kenny Rogers, or almost any other artist, it's likely that a certain song would immediately come to mind. Like, my response would be Stand By Your Man and The Gambler for those two, but yours might be different. And this show asks that question today on our feature of signature songs. So come on along, compare notes on Rick Jackson's Country Classics.

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0: can actually hear some folks yelling at their radio saying, no, that's not it. It's Neon Moon. Or maybe Believe or some other Brooks and Dunn song. But that's my pick and the fun of choosing the most notable song from some of our greatest artists on our feature of signature songs. And we got Miranda Lambert in there, too, with The House That Built Me and Alan Jackson with my pick called Chattahoochee. All right. Now, how about Conway Twitty? Well, I gave runner-up status to Slow Hand, and that's my job. But I thought this one was pretty easy. And here comes the High Priest on our feature of signature songs.
1: Hello, darling. Nice to see you.

0: Well, that one was close for me. On the other hand, was right there with my pick called Forever and Ever, Amen, from Randy Travis. And you may have picked something else, and that's the fun of our show. We've got music on the way from Kenny Rogers, the Zac Brown Band, Tanya Tucker, and Clint Black. Now, you think about what song you would pick for the most notable song, and we'll be right back with our feature of Signature Songs.
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0: Signature Songs, that's our feature, and how about Lucille? Out of the county. Lady, or I'm sure some of you would pick Islands in the Stream, but that one gets canceled out because it's 2 against 1, Kenny and Dolly together. And I think I would still pick this song anyway for Kenny. After all, it created 5 movies for him, and it's one of the great sing-along tunes ever. So, sing along! Here comes Kenny Rogers with his signature song, and The Gambler.
11: On a warm summer's evening, on a train bound for nowhere, I met up with a gambler. We were both too tired to sleep, so we took turns of staring out the window at the darkness. The boredom overtook us, and he began to speak. He said, son, I've made a life

0: All right, now, in the past, I have picked Killin' Time as his best. But I think that song's right up there with it. So I'm sticking with Better Man today from Clint Black's debut album, which, at the time, was the very first country album ever to feature four number one records. And they were Walking Away, Nobody's Home, Killing Time, and that tune called Better Man from Clint Black. Got Tanya Tucker just before that with Delta Dawn, and Chicken Fried from the Zac Brown Band with Roger Miller coming up next on our feature of Signature Songs.
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1: Before the break, we mentioned Clint Black and his record of 4 number one songs from the same album. Well, speaking of records, Roger Miller, for a time, held the record for the most Grammy wins in 1 year when he took home 6 Grammys in 1 year. Michael Jackson would later break that with 8 in 1984 when Thriller was released, but Roger was riding high in 65 when this song carried him to the very pinnacle of success with his signature song.

0: feature is signature songs. I think that one's a little tougher to pick because Reba's been around for so long with so many great songs. And I would guess a lot of folks might have picked Fancy, and I have done that in the past. But this year, I decided with that song because that is the song that made her a superstar, earning Reba her first Grammy and leading to an acting career that would include successful movies and TV shows of her own and a successful run on Broadway in Annie, Get Your Gun. And we got Garth Brooks just before that with Friends in Low Places and Music on the Way from Brad Paisley next on our feature of Signature Songs.
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0: Now, how about Brad Paisley? Holy smoke, that was impossible for me. I had six songs all tied at the top for his signature song, so I just closed my eyes threw a dart and it landed on this one. And here comes Brad with When I Get Where I'm Going and more of our feature of Signature Songs.
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0: Of course. Songs like I Will Always Love You, 9 to 5, or Coat of Many Colors would do just fine. But it seems like with every passing year, Jolene seems to capture a new generation of fans. And why I picked that for Dolly Parton's signature song. We got Blake just before that with his debut effort and his signature song, or at least according to me, in Austin. Old Red would be right behind that. And here comes Waylon on our feature of signature songs.
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0: counted, I don't know what to pick for Willie. He only released 124 songs in his career. 124. So, On the Road Again, I picked that one. But you know, those two back-to-back, Waylon and Willie, probably the most memorable tunes they had were together. Like Good Hearted Woman and Mamas Don't Let Your Babies Grow Up to Be Cowboys. Waylon and Willie almost can't say one without the other. And I got music coming up from the Dirt Band, Keith Urban, Barbara Mandrell, and Buck Owens next on our feature of Signature Songs.
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0: Other than the song I'm about to play, the Dirt Band tune I could have picked would be Mr. Bojangles, and that would be a good one. But this one continues to charm every generation with their number one tune from 1987 on our feature a signature song.

The more it twangs, the more we like it on Rick Jackson's Country Classics.

0: Twins and the Buckaroos with their signature song called Act Naturally. And of course, the Beatles loved Buck Owens, particularly George Harrison, who admired Don Rich, the lead guitar player for the Buckaroos. And he admitted that he stole some of Don's riffs, and particularly the sound of his guitar, because it sounded so cool on AM radio. And of course, the Beatles covered that song too, with Ringo singing lead. And later, Ringo joined Buck and the Buckaroos in the studio to record a joint version of that song called Act Naturally on our feature of Signature Songs.
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Probably, well, almost certainly, Merle Haggard's signature song is Okie from Muskogee. But Merle had conflicting feelings about Okie. On one hand, he believed what he wrote, loved the sense of humor in the song, and was grateful for the enormous hit that it became. But on the other hand, the song was so big, it became his image. And because it had a polarizing political message, it painted him in a corner and threw a shadow on the rest of his amazing career. So, in an effort to recognize that and honor Merle, I picked one of his other amazing gems. And here he comes. It's Merle Haggard on our feature of Signature Songs.

0: I think a lot of folks would pick Go Rest High on That Mountain for Vince Gill, and I'm right there with you. But I chose that song because it was the one that finally allowed Vince Gill to break through and become a star. You know, it's hard to imagine now, but for 6 years, Vince Gill struggled to have a hit on the charts. He only had one top five record in 13 releases. But everything changed when he released that song, When I Call Your Name, and he became the host of the CMA Awards show for nearly a decade and won a slew of those awards himself, and now is a member of the Country Music Hall of Fame. Vince Gill, we've got music on the way next with Toby Keith on our feature of Signature Songs.
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0: Signature Songs is our feature. How about Toby Keith? Well, let's review. try out some titles here. How Do You Like Me Now? Could pick that one. Perfect. I Love This Bar. I Ain't As Good As I Once Was, But I'm As Good Once As I Ever Was. American Soldier. Courtesy of the Red, White, Blue. How about Red Solo Cup? Well, I didn't pick none of them. Although any one of those would have been just fine. But no, I picked his debut effort. Here comes Toby Keith, and I Should Have Been a Cowboy, and more of our feature of Signature Songs.

things of my own. One's 36, one's 23. It's hard to believe, but you're gonna miss this. You're gonna want this back. You're gonna wish these days.

0: She died 63 years ago in that awful plane crash, but her songs may be the most enduring in all of country music. Those 63 years have taken none of the shine off songs like I Fall to Pieces, She's Got You, Walking After Midnight, or the song I chose as her signature tune, Crazy. And the man who wrote that song is still touring and recording at the age of 93, and of course, that's Willie Nelson. And now, here comes George and Tammy, one maybe the easiest picks of the day. In fact, they're so easy, I think you already got them figured out, so I don't even have to tell you what's coming. Once married and still together on this show, back to back, here is the Possum and the First Lady of Country Music.
1: He said,

No, she came to see him one last time. Oh, and we all wondered if she would. And it kept running through my mind. This time, he's over her for good.

0: Signature songs. That's our feature on Rick Jackson's Country Classics, and it doesn't get more classic than those two, both the singers and the songs. That's Tammy Wynette with Stand By Your Man and George Jones, and He Stopped Loving Her Today. Up next, we've got the Oak Ridge Boys, Tim McGraw, Glenn Campbell, and Ronnie Millsap. And during the break, pick out the songs you think are their signatures, and we'll compare notes right after this on our feature of Signature Songs.
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1981, the Oak Ridge Boys were searching for a song to showcase the amazing bass voice of Richard Sturban. And boy, oh boy, did they ever find it. This song hit number one, became their first and only million seller, single of the year, Grammy for Country Group of the Year, and had everyone singing, oom, bop, a mow, mow, here comes the Oaks, and more of our feature of Signature Songs.

0: Let's say I disagree if you pick Smoky Mountain Rain or any of Ronnie Milsap's 35 number one records, but this time around, I chose Any Day Now as chart topper from 1982. Glenn was a tough call, and I narrowed it down to Wichita lineman, Rhinestone Cowboy, and the one I chose, Gentle on My Mind. His first great song from Glenn and the theme of his television show, the Glenn Campbell Good Time Hour. And Tim McGraw with Live Like You Were Dying. How about some Johnny Cash? All righty then, Mighty Fine, coming up next on our feature of Signature Songs.
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0: Did you know that Johnny Cash had a resurgence in his career that we were unaware of in country music? He was 62 when his first American recording came out, and even though he was still recording country music, It wasn't country stations who were playing his songs. It was alternative rock stations. And suddenly, a whole new generation was discovering the Man in Black, and they couldn't get enough of it. His American recording albums, there were five of them, from 1994 to 2006, were all big sellers, and two of them sold over a million copies. It was an amazing thing to watch. And country music and country music radio stations were oblivious. It was just embarrassing. But the alternative rock fans, you got to hand it to them. They knew a good thing when they heard it, and they brought him right back into the mainstream like he was when he recorded this song back in 1969. It's Johnny Cash with his signature song.
11: Hello, I'm Johnny Cash.

0: What a voice.
1: That's Charlie Rich, who had 2 million sellers back-to-back, one right after another. The Most Beautiful Girl in the World, and that song called Behind Closed Doors, his signature song. Kenny Chesney, just before that with I Go Back, the song I chose for his signature tune, and we got King George coming up on our feature of signature songs.
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Here comes George Strait, who's been around for so long, the song you might pick for him might depend on which generation you're from. Like baby boomers, for instance, might go for some of his 80s classics like The Chair or Oceanfront Property. Gen Xers, well, they might go for the 90s, songs like Check Yes or No or I Cross My Heart. And Generation Y, well, they may be looking at songs from the new millennium like Give It Away or I Saw God Today. Me, I'm probably a lot like you. I love them all. But this time around, I leaned in on his Texas roots and chose All My Exes Live in Texas. It's the King and his signature song.

That's my pick this year for George Strait's signature song, All My Exes Live in Texas. And if you're yelling at me right now saying, oh, that's not right out, what about Amarillo by Morning? Well, you know, I kind of want to yell at myself for not picking that song too. And I have picked that in the past and probably will in the future. But how wrong can you go with King George? Not very. I'll take them all. And that'll do it for our show called Signature Songs coming up next week. A surprising number of country music's greatest stars are either family ex or they're related to one another. Like Johnny and June are only one of dozens of married couples in country music, and the same goes for brothers, sisters, sons and daughters, and even cousins like the guys from Alabama. Climb the country music family tree with us next weekend for our feature of family traditions. Come

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1: Valentine. The U.S. military targeting key Iranian infrastructure and military sites, including a key port, as renewed strikes continue for a seventh night. Fox's Madeline Rivera.
2: The U.S. has hit roads.

0: and bridges around Bandar Abbas, a strategic port city near the Strait of Hormuz. Their aim is to isolate the IRGC from resupplying.
1: Iran are targeting U.S. Middle East allies with strikes, including Kuwait. Millions of people in the U.S. remain under air quality alerts due to smoke from Canadian wildfires moving east from the Midwest.
2: That smoke's going to continue to move into New England. So if you're in front of this rain, expect the smoke to get worse through the day until the rain ultimately does clear it up.
1: Fox Weather's Adam Klotz reporting a resurgence of wildfires could bring additional smoke into the U.S. next week. 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
3: Here's a look at your forecast. Slight chance for storms today. Otherwise, partly cloudy. High of 90. Tonight, 73. Slight chance of thunderstorms tomorrow. Daytime highs approaching 90. Sunshine mixed with clouds at times. Sunny skies and dry Monday and Tuesday with highs in the low 90s. Take a look at the extended forecast. 85 Wednesday, 80 Thursday, and 84 on Friday. I'm staff meteorologist Paul Trombley. Currently 86.
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Well, turns out if you want good sleep, according to the Mayo Center for Sleep Medicine, meow. Yeah, that's a hint. I'll tell you how to get it coming up in the next 10 minutes.

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1: Well, it was down some street we couldn't even pronounce. We were stuck in the middle, loving every ounce. 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Neither one of us looking for three little words, unless those 3 words were do not disturb. Checkout was supposed to be noon, but we slept until 3.

0: We're busy. I'm busy. You're busy. Americans, we're busy. Yep, we work all the time. That's just what we do. That's just in our DNA to do. But we need some sleep. And all of us are sleep deprived. None of us get enough good rest. You know what I'm talking about, listen. Yeah, but according to the Mayo Clinic for Sleep Medicine, if we go to bed with our favorite feline, we can get some good sleep. Study finds that you can sleep better with a cat. Mm-hmm. The presence of a warm, furry animal of any kind, really, adds a sense of security to your bed, and that allows you to sleep more peacefully. They put a lot of research into this now, so if you don't have your kitty cat, yeah, get you one. Let them sleep in the bed with you, and, well, you'll sleep a lot better.
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9: Here's a look at your forecast. Slight chance for storms
10: today.
9: Otherwise, partly cloudy. High of 90. Tonight, 73. Slight chance of thunderstorms
10: tomorrow.
9: Daytime highs approaching 90. Sunshine mixed with clouds at times. Sunny skies and dry Monday and Tuesday with highs in the low 90s. Take a look at the extended forecast, 85 Wednesday, 80 Thursday, and 84 on Friday. I'm Staff Meteorologist Paul Trombley. Currently, it's 88 degrees.
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0: Well, there is no doubt it is summertime, and we're doing tips on hydration this weekend and ways to enjoy the great outdoors of the summer and stay safe and make sure you're not only hydrated, but you know when to say when. There are some things you can do to take care of yourself and to look for on others that could keep them from overheating and yourself too. Tell you about it coming up this weekend. Keep it right here.

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1: All this weekend, we're giving you tips on how to stay safe and beat the summer heat. For signs of heat exhaustion in children that you can look for. Turns out an elevated body temperature usually is the sign that there's a problem, usually between 100 and 104 Fahrenheit. If a kid has cool, clammy skin, despite the heat though, even if when they get inside and start to cool off, that is a problem. Look for goosebumps, any kind of headache that they might complain about, increasing sweating or irritability, increased thirst. That's going to happen automatically, but if it's got some of the other things that go along with it, something to look for in kids. They might be at a higher risk for heat exhaustion, so beat the summer heat all this weekend here.
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1: Here's a look at your forecast. Slight chance of thunderstorms this afternoon. Otherwise, sunshine mixed with clouds at times. Daytime highs approaching 90. Partly cloudy skies again tonight. Lows dip down to about 73. Slight chance of thunderstorms tomorrow. Daytime highs approaching 90. Sunshine mixed with clouds at times. Lots of sunshine and dry Monday and Tuesday with highs in the low 90s. I'm Staff Meteorologist Paul Trombley. Currently, it's 88 degrees.
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0: We know that country music leads to hootin'. 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And we know that hootin' leads to hollerin'. Yeah! And you know, a little hootin' hollerin' never hurt anybody.
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1: I'm Paul Stevens. Some of that wildfire smoke expected to clear the mid-Atlantic today.
2: That smoke really moving off towards the east a little bit now. That's going to be driven by some rain we're going to see that'll probably knock a lot of this out of the air. And as of this morning, some of the worst areas, Pittsburgh down towards Baltimore, think D.C., the mid-Atlantic, that is where that smoke is at its worst. Pushing itself off towards the north and east, that's the direction the winds have been.
1: And that's Fox Weather's Adam Klotz. Air raid sirens sounding across Kuwait City. Kuwait saying it intercepted Iranian missiles earlier today, but officials say some strikes did hit electricity and water desalination plants, sparking a fire. Kuwait saying more power and water facilities were hit on Friday as well. All this coming after the U.S. military hit bridges in Iran. 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
3: Here's a look at your forecast. Slight chance of thunderstorms this afternoon. Otherwise, sunshine mixed with clouds at times. Daytime highs approaching 90. Partly cloudy skies again tonight. Lows dip down to about 73. Slight chance of thunderstorms tomorrow. Daytime highs approaching 90. Sunshine mixed with clouds at times. Lots of sunshine and dry Monday and Tuesday with highs in the low 90s. I'm Staff Meteorologist Paul Trombley. Currently, it's 88 degrees.
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9: Here's a look at your forecast. Slight chance of thunderstorms this afternoon. Otherwise, sunshine mixed with clouds at times. Daytime highs approaching 90. Partly cloudy skies again tonight. Lows dip down to about 73. Slight chance of thunderstorms tomorrow. Daytime highs approaching 90. Sunshine mixed with clouds at times. Lots of sunshine and dry Monday and Tuesday with highs in the low 90s. I'm staff meteorologist Paul Trombley. Currently, it's 88 degrees.
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0: And now, we'd like to share our favorite recipe for a good time. 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

0: Stew.
1: 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I saw an LG electronic survey pop up, and I'm like, I better share that with my people. They may be interested in this. If you got somebody coming over, you may want to kind of clean out their fridge first. 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You know, that spaghetti you put in there about a month ago. Well, a survey finds that 80% or more of Americans, that's almost all of us, 8 out of 10 of us, form an opinion on someone after we view the contents of their refrigerator.
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19: 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The Randolph County Fair runs July 17th through July 26th at the fairgrounds in Moberly, with a full schedule of livestock shows, fair food, exhibits, family activities, entertainment, and great community traditions all week long. 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
3: Country. Here's a look at your forecast. Slight chance of thunderstorms this afternoon. Otherwise, sunshine mixed with clouds at times. High temperatures reach up to 90. Partly cloudy skies tonight. Slight chance of thunderstorms. Lows dip down to about 73. Sunshine mixed with clouds at times. Tomorrow, chance of thunderstorms. Daytime highs approaching 90. Dry with temperatures a bit above average. Monday and Tuesday, and highs in the low 90s. I'm Staff Meteorologist Paul Trombley. Right now, 88.
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6: Killing Me, actually, I wrote here at the ranch as well. I just kind of run around hunting. We're actually in the middle of another song, and I started playing that melody just kind of out of nowhere, and I stopped both of them, and I said, this melody, I don't know where this just came from, but we got to chase it. Whenever that just kind of fell out of my brain and chased that whole idea, and turned out to be a great song on the record.

So, just for the record, we're not country-ish. We're country all the way. Yeah! Playing one great song after another. 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
1: I'm Paul Stevens. Canadian wildfire smoke impacting millions of Americans. Ohio Republican Senator Bernie Moreno on Fox.
2: It's the third time this has happened, and we're not going to put up with it. This is totally avoidable, and it's not due to climate change. It's due to leadership change in Canada that's caused this problem.
1: Now, South Carolina Republican Congressman Ralph Norman says he is running for the Senate to succeed the late Senator Lindsey Graham and explaining why.
3: America First, and it starts with the Save America Act. We'll nuke the filibuster, and I will be a vocal vote and a supporter to make this happen. And it's not happening in the Senate right now. That's why I'm doing it.
1: Congressman Norman on Fox's Saturday in America. Lindsey Graham's sister was appointed earlier this week to serve out the remainder of her late brother's Senate term. 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
4: Here's a look at your forecast. Slight chance of thunderstorms this afternoon. Otherwise, sunshine mixed with clouds at times. High temperatures reach up to 90. Partly cloudy skies tonight. Slight chance of thunderstorms. Lows dip down to about 73. Sunshine mixed with clouds at times. Tomorrow, chance of thunderstorms. Daytime highs approaching 90. Dry with temperatures a bit above average. Monday and Tuesday, and highs in the low 90s. I'm staff meteorologist Paul Trombley. Right now, 88.
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8: Here's a look at your forecast. Slight chance of thunderstorms this afternoon. Otherwise, sunshine mixed with clouds at times. High temperatures reach up to 90. Partly cloudy skies tonight. Slight chance of thunderstorms. Lows dip down to about 73. Sunshine mixed with clouds at times. Tomorrow, chance of thunderstorms. Daytime highs approaching 90. Dry with temperatures a bit above average, Monday and Tuesday, and highs in the low 90s. I'm staff meteorologist Paul Trombley. Currently, it's 90 degrees.
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0: Well, turns out if you want good sleep, according to the Mayo Center for Sleep Medicine, yeah, that's a hint. I'll tell you how to get it coming up in the next 10 minutes.

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0: We're busy. I'm busy. You're busy. Americans, we're busy. Yep, we work all the time. That's just what we do. That's just in our DNA to do. But we need some sleep. And all of us are sleep deprived. None of us get enough good rest. You know what I'm talking about, don't you? Yeah, but according to the Mayo Clinic for Sleep Medicine, if we go to bed with our favorite feline, we can get some good sleep. Study finds that you can sleep better with a cat. The presence of a warm, furry animal of any kind, really, adds a sense of security to your bed, and that allows you to sleep more peacefully. They put a lot of research into this now, so if you don't have your kitty cat, yeah, get you one. Let them sleep in the bed with you, and well, you'll sleep a lot better.
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0: not going to believe this, but in the not-so-distant future, contact lenses are going to help us fight our depression. Yeah, brain-stimulating contact lenses apparently are as effective as treating depression in mice as antidepressants. The contact lenses apparently have built-in electrodes that send mind electrical signals to our brain via the retina and then back to the eye. Within 3 weeks, these depressed mice in a study showed reduced signs of depression after using the contact lenses. Boy, science is crazy, isn't it?
1: Yeah.
0: Ugh, I know it. Hang on, I got some good stuff on the way for you. Luke Combs coming up next.
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4: Here's a look at your forecast. Chance for storms this afternoon. Otherwise, sunshine mixed with clouds at times. Daytime highs approaching 90. Partly cloudy skies again tonight. Slight chance of thunderstorms. Lows level off around 73. Partly cloudy skies tomorrow. Chance of thunderstorms. Daytime highs approaching 90. Dry with temps a bit above average, Monday and Tuesday, and highs in the low 90s. I'm staff meteorologist Paul Trombley. Currently 88.
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0: Fox News Alert. I'm Carmen Roberts. The U.S. military says two troops are dead and one is missing after Iranian attacks on a base in Jordan. We get more from Fox's Lucas Tomlinson in Tel Aviv on ongoing attacks.
1: The Pentagon says 13 U.S. troops, 10 soldiers, and 3 sailors have been wounded in action this week at various bases in the Middle East, likely from Iran's continued attacks in Bahrain, Kuwait, and Jordan.
0: And Iran is warning people to stay away from U.S. military bases in the Gulf region as that conflict takes another dangerous turn. A judge blocked South Dakota's ban on abortion advertising by a nonprofit.
2: The ruling does not strike down the law. The plaintiffs filed a suit in May, arguing the abortion advertising ban violates freedom of speech.
0: Deborah Valentine, America's listening to Fox News.
3: Here's a look at your forecast. Chance for storms this afternoon. Otherwise, sunshine mixed with clouds at times. Daytime highs approaching 90. Partly cloudy skies again tonight. Slight chance of thunderstorms. Lows level off around 73. Partly cloudy skies tomorrow. Chance of thunderstorms. Daytime highs approaching 90. Dry with temps a bit above average. Monday and Tuesday, and highs in the low 90s. I'm staff meteorologist Paul Trombley. Currently 88.
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2 for the Cardinals of the second half and of the weekend in Arizona. It's coming up, a 3:10 first pitch between the Cardinals and the Diamondbacks in Phoenix. 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Dustin May will be on the mound for the Redbirds against Brandon Pfaadt for the Diamondbacks. May 5-6 with a 4.55 earned run average. He had something good cooking there in the middle of June. He had the 6 scoreless innings against the Mets. He had the 1-hit shutout with 9 strikeouts against the Padres. It was all arrows up for Dustin May at that time. His ERA for the season was down to 3.75. Since then, he has not reached 5 innings in a single outing. His last 4 outings have been 2 innings, 2/3 of an inning, 4 and 2/3, and 4 innings. Going into the break, we'll see what's in store for Mr. May and the Redbirds this afternoon. Try to make it back-to-back wins and clinch the series in Arizona after a 5-4 win. They messed around with it a little bit last night, had 3 different leads. It was the third one that

0: ultimately stood up in a 5-4 victory. J.J. Weatherholt homered. Ivan Herrera drove in the winning run with a sacrifice fly in the top of the ninth. And Riley O'Brien worked around a couple of hits to strand the potential tying run in scoring position for his 25th save. The Cardinals will try to make it a 52nd win of the season. Now in a wild card position going into Game 2 of this series against the Diamondbacks, number 97 of the season. We'll hear from Cardinals manager Oliver Marmol coming up after this. It's Amber and Total Access on the Cardinals Radio Network, powered by Graybar.
1: Here's a look at your forecast. Chance for storms this afternoon. Otherwise, sunshine mixed with clouds at times. Daytime highs approaching 90. Partly cloudy skies again tonight. Slight chance of thunderstorms. Lows level off around 73. Partly cloudy skies tomorrow. Chance of thunderstorms. Daytime highs approaching 90. Dry with temps a bit above average. Monday and Tuesday, and highs in the low 90s. I'm staff meteorologist Paul Trombley. Right now, it's 90 degrees.
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5: 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We'll resume streaming our normal programming following St. Louis Cardinals baseball. Major League Baseball does not allow us to stream the St. Louis Cardinals. We'll resume streaming our normal programming following St. Louis Cardinals baseball. Major League Baseball does not allow us to stream the St. Louis Cardinals. We'll resume streaming our normal programming following St. Louis Cardinals baseball. Major League Baseball does not allow us to stream the St. Louis Cardinals. We'll resume streaming our normal programming following St. Louis Cardinals baseball. Major League Baseball does not allow us to stream the St. Louis Cardinals. We'll resume streaming our normal programming following St. Louis Cardinals baseball. Major League Baseball does not allow us to stream the St. Louis Cardinals. We'll resume streaming our normal programming following St. Louis Cardinals baseball. Major League Baseball does not allow us to stream the St. Louis Cardinals. We'll resume streaming our normal programming following St. Louis Cardinals baseball. Major League Baseball does not allow us to stream the St. Louis Cardinals. We'll resume streaming our normal programming following St. Louis Cardinals baseball. Major League Baseball does not allow us to stream the St. Louis Cardinals. We'll resume streaming our normal programming following St. Louis Cardinals baseball. Major League Baseball does not allow us to stream the St. Louis Cardinals. We'll resume streaming our normal programming following St. Louis Cardinals baseball. Major League Baseball does not allow us to stream the St. Louis Cardinals. We'll resume streaming our normal programming following St. Louis Cardinals baseball. Major League Baseball does not allow us to stream the St. Louis Cardinals. We'll resume streaming our normal programming following St. Louis Cardinals baseball. Major League Baseball does not allow us to stream the St. Louis Cardinals. We'll resume streaming our normal programming following St. Louis Cardinals baseball. Major League Baseball does not allow us to stream the St. Louis Cardinals. We'll resume streaming our normal programming following St. Louis Cardinals baseball. Major League Baseball does not allow us to stream the St. Louis Cardinals. We'll resume streaming our normal programming following St. Louis Cardinals baseball.

0: 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We'll resume streaming our normal programming following St. Louis Cardinals baseball. Major League Baseball does not allow us to stream the St. Louis Cardinals. We'll resume streaming our normal programming following St. Louis Cardinals baseball. Major League Baseball does not allow us to stream the St. Louis Cardinals. We'll resume streaming our normal programming following St. Louis Cardinals baseball. Major League Baseball does not allow us to stream the St. Louis Cardinals. We'll resume streaming our normal programming following St. Louis Cardinals baseball. Major League Baseball does not allow us to stream the St. Louis Cardinals. We'll resume streaming our normal programming following St. Louis Cardinals baseball. Major League Baseball does not allow us to stream the St. Louis Cardinals. We'll resume streaming our normal programming following St. Louis Cardinals baseball. Major League Baseball does not allow us to stream the St. Louis Cardinals. We'll resume streaming our normal programming following St. Louis Cardinals baseball. Major League Baseball does not allow us to stream the St. Louis Cardinals. We'll resume streaming our normal programming following St. Louis Cardinals baseball. Major League Baseball does not allow us to stream the St. Louis Cardinals. We'll resume streaming our normal programming following St. Louis Cardinals baseball. Major League Baseball does not allow us to stream the St. Louis Cardinals. We'll resume streaming our normal programming following St. Louis Cardinals baseball. Major League Baseball does not allow us to stream the St. Louis Cardinals. 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

0: rubber match in this series in Arizona. 3:10 Central Time, first pitch tomorrow, 2:15. Our pregame show commences across the Cardinals Radio Network, powered by Gray Bar. Nate Gatter back with you as we continue our Mercy Cardinals postgame show this evening after a 5-3 Cardinals loss in the desert in Game 2 to even up the series at a game apiece. Tomorrow, Andre Pallante, the right-hander, goes for the Birds against Eduardo Rodriguez, left-hander for Arizona. Once again, that's a 3:10 Central Time first pitch and 2:15 pregame. Let's hear from Cardinals manager Oliver Marmol on his thoughts after the Birds' 5-3 loss today.
1: Got away from them there after getting the ground ball double play with Carroll, but outside of that, the rest of our pen did a really nice job.
2: May, he's had an inconsistent run because of injuries, missing starts, and all that stuff. How has that affected what you're seeing from him right now, and how does he work his way out of that?
1: Yeah, it's a good question for him. He's competed well. He went through a stretch there where he gave us some really good outings, and then after the complete game. There's been some ups and downs, but he's good enough. He'll get out of this.
2: Your bullpen, as you said, they were really, really good today, and they're going to have to be over the next 20 games.
1: Yeah, Suffolk made some pitches, man. Punched out two. I felt like Brule got his lane, did a really nice job there. And then Swanson, very quick inning. So all three of those guys did a nice job.
2: And Jimmy, a big home run. He's needed that. He's been in the doldrums offensively.
1: Yeah, we talked about it yesterday. I felt like his at-bats yesterday were really good. He just missed some. It was good to get him off the bench today. Big homer, and hopefully he can carry that into the rest of the week.
2: So not our day today, but you said a 10-game winner out there for a chance to win the series.
1: Yeah, let's do it.
0: That audio is courtesy of Cardinals TV. Chip Carey visiting with Oliver Marmol after the Cardinals 5-3 loss to Arizona today. You heard him mention some ups and downs for Dustin May since that complete game one-hit shutout against the Padres in the middle of last month. Certainly more downs than ups since then, but a chance for the Cardinals to win the series with Pallante on the mound against Rodriguez coming up tomorrow. That'll be one more time, a 3:10 Central Time first pitch, 2:15 our network pregame, and then the Cardinals will continue the road trip with a three-game series in Anaheim against the Angels. They will return home for an eight-game homestand, a single afternoon game next Thursday against Arizona, then three over the weekend against Cincinnati, and a four-game series against the Cubs beginning a week from Monday, the 27th of July.

0: live. Now a look at the Missouri Farm Bureau Insurance Saves Leaderboard. And we know Riley O'Brien has been toward the top of that list. 25 saves for O'Brien, an all-star this year, and another scoreless inning for him last year, and or rather last night, I should say, in securing save number 25 on the season. But of course, there are a few guys ahead of him. Cade Smith of Cleveland in the top spot with 28 saves. Then Brian Baker of Tampa tied with Riley O'Brien and Mason Miller at 25 saves apiece. John Duran of Philadelphia with 24. But O'Brien, the National League leader and tied for second most in Major League Baseball, trailing by three behind Cade Smith of Cleveland. That's brought to you by Missouri Farm Bureau Insurance. We are Missouri Farm Bureau Insurance, and we've got Missouri covered. Cardinals fall 5-3 to the Diamondbacks in Arizona today. One more time, if you missed the final totals earlier for the visiting Cardinals, 3 runs, 8 hits, no errors, 8 left. For Arizona, 5 runs, 8 hits, no errors, 6 stranded. The win to Brandon Fott, he is now 4-1. The loss to Dustin May, who falls to 5-7. Paul Sewald got the save for the Diamondbacks, his 23rd. The game took 2 hours and 44 minutes. It was played in front of 38,244 fans out there in Arizona. Cardinals with the 2 runs in the 6th and 1 in the 9th. But ultimately fall 5-3, gave up all 5 of those runs to Arizona in the first 4 innings. And they fall by a final score of 5-3 to even the series at a game apiece this afternoon in Phoenix. That'll do it for us today from our St. Louis studios. We appreciate John Rooney, Ricky Horton, Mike Claiborne, Ryan Schulte out in Phoenix, Daniel Hinkamp running things here for me in our St. Louis studios. I'm Nate Gatter saying so long. Thanks so much for being with us. Once again, the final score, Arizona 5 and St. Louis 3. We'll be back with you for pregame leading up to the rubber match tomorrow at 2:15 Central. This has been the Mercy Cardinals postgame show on the Cardinals Radio Network, powered by Graybar.
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0: Tucker Wetmore, 3 consecutive number one hits. So good luck, Tucker Wetmore, on number 4. He's got a 4th song out right now. So we'll see if it hits number 1.
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0: All right, I'm Kim, scooting out of here. Have a great rest of your weekend, your evening, your World Cup watching, all of it. I'll see you tomorrow.
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2: Here's a look at your forecast. Slight chance for storms tonight, otherwise partly cloudy. Lows around 73. Partly cloudy skies again tomorrow. Chance for storms. Highs level off around 90. Lows level off around 72. Tomorrow night, partly cloudy skies. Temps a bit above average Monday and Tuesday, with highs in the low 90s. Looking at the long range, 86 Wednesday, 83 Thursday, and 84 on Friday. I'm staff meteorologist Kara Foster. Right now, 88.
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13: When you first saw her, she was out walking her dog. You didn't notice her at first. But when you finally did, it was too late. Because at that moment, you were speeding. She was out walking her dog and only had a second to let go of the leash. Your foot was on the gas and her life was on the line. Speeding catches up with you. 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
14: Fox News, I'm Carmen Roberts. The U.S. launches airstrikes on Iran. It started about half an hour ago, as CENTCOM says it wants to swiftly punish Iran for strikes on Jordan last night that killed two U.S. service members. Fox's Alex Hogan has more.
15: Central Command says that this happened Friday as these U.S. service members in Jordan came under missile and drone attacks from Iran. One service member is missing and four others were evacuated to Jordanian hospitals. Secretary of War Pete Hegseth just posted the following quote, "Godspeed, heroes. Their sacrifice only stiffens our resolve."
14: And parts of Texas are dealing with severe and widespread flooding, but it could have been worse because local officials say they got advance notice and were able to prepare. Still, at least two people died. Hundreds needed rescuing. America's listening to Fox News.